0: Greer at the 95 northbound Lexington, all set.
1: Showing, 17.
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One car, no trouble.

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0: So you set the area that rerouted for me, 2516. The gray Ram picked up and a black Chevy Suburban. They're arguing, having difficulty changing.
1: What's the 6 again, sir?
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0: 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Do you have someone off you yet?
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1: Sir, 95 northbound, under the Route 20 overpass for a deer strike, center lane. Seems like the vehicle's still in the center lane. I was just a passerby, Route 22. I'll start you a tow, negative PI.

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0: 749 Quincy Shore Drive in front of the bath house. Quincy's reporting a DK male on the deck. They have a EMS en route.
1: 3-6.

81 to 495 area patrols, reporting an erratic operator, 495 southbound, passing route 114. Mass Reg 8, Tango Echo 155, comes back to a red Honda CRV, in and out of lanes, over 100 miles per hour.

0: 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I'll be on a 4 with Quincy Fire and EMS.
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2: Sir, off at Collins with the Gator. You take 1 New Hampshire, line 12, run them out in Mass for me, please.
1: Go ahead.
2: NHL 1950-7216. 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Last up on field, first of Joshua.
1: That temporary New Hampshire tag, what's that attached to?
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1: Okay, 2010 Audi Q5, color blue. 1669, last four on the VIN. 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
1: Yes.
0: You ready to copy?
1: Sir.
0: Code 14 in WMS. Unregistered number plate violation of receiving stolen property. Boston Police Department.
1: A5, can you send a cruiser for a transport?
0: Proceed, who's taking primary on this arrest so I can assign it?
1: Trooper Cambria.
0: Proceed, 1783.
2: 1783 has it, Ocean State Road.
0: A5, you want the S number?
3: I have S, I located it.
0: Me a tow, please, it'll be Pebble Circle, an old Colony app. It's going to be for a Toyota Camry.
4: 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You all set there, sir?
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161, A5. A5. Sir, you can put me down as primary on that. 1783. He's going to be giving you a stat mileage. We're going to code 7 on the Gator.

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1: 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I'll add that to the call. H6, who's coming off the tail? 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
1: Received. Do you need me to start the call or do you have the call started?
0: Sir, start the call. The license operator is suspended.

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0: On a stop, 95 southbound, exit 55 Alpha. Can I get a 9 and 10 on New Hampshire registration?
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0: Interspell Bam Bam. Bravo, Alpha, Mike. Bravo, Alpha, Mike, Sierra. The register owner is saying that she registered, but I'm seeing expired.

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1: 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Pull for a missing from Boston, missing 16-year-old with autism from the area of 198 M Street. Ryan Adair, 12/14/2009. He's wearing a last seen wearing a dark t-shirt, dark colored t-shirt and dark shorts. Again, this is from Boston, missing for a 16-year-old autistic male from the area of 198 M Street, Ryan Adair. 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
0: Sir, from Wilmington, report of a 2-car, 93 northbound, fire exit 31. Unknown on tows, Wilmington fires in route.

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1: This is 17, D. Sherry's.
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1: Sir, I believe there's one that's seen with cruiser 300.
0: Received. You got EMS and fire on a 4.

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1: Hey, bud.
0: A code 22 into Boston PD. He's locked inside Constitution Beach. 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
1: Receipt. 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

0: 26 Cruises got a wrong-way alert system, 120 northbound exit 43, Elliott Street, Route 62. Waiting for the footage to come in now.
1: A6 has that, sir. Cruiser leaving the barracks.
0: Okay, it's going to be a white sedan, possibly a Hyundai, going up the ramp to the southbound lane, so north and the south.
1: Receive, I have it.

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1: Negative, sir. No call yet.
0: Received pictures from the camera shows them hitting the brake lights at the top of the ramp. One car did come down the other way, so maybe he figured it out.

0: southbound, passing exit 12, leaving in and out of lanes. Mass Reg 4, Bravo, Bravo, Bravo, 130. Just one call.
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0: Sir, was the last six of that long way?
1: Coming up a ramp from 62 to the north.

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Local PDs were advised at the same time your barracks was, and no calls and no indications from those locals.

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0: Sir, can you start me a parking violation call? Ocean Ave behind the barracks here. I'm going to need a tow for a Lamborghini coupe and a Volkswagen GTI. Make sure they send at least one flatbed.

0: last name, Linares, Lima, India, November, Alpha, Romeo, Echo, Sierra. Second last name, Catalan, Charlie, Alpha, Tango, Alpha, Lima, Alpha, November. First of Lysair, Lima, Echo, Yankee, Zulu, Echo, Romeo. 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
1: Is that an offer ID?
0: A picture of a Guatemalan passport.
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0: Negative 14, negative BOP, blank status under an SA number on a 41 Francis Street, apartment 1 Revere.
1: Steve, thank you. He's a victim for 24 hours.

914. Northbound towards Merrimack. Just got a call from Merrimack PD. A report of a pedestrian carrying a case of beer walking from Broad Street onto 495. Unknown direction. If you can just pull up for Sam. He's dressed in dark clothing.

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0: Receive, what about it?

on 42. I just checked the off-ramp northbound from 115. Do we know if Merrimack sent a cruiser here? Check the other ramps. Negative, sir. I also haven't received any further calls. Merrimack cruiser just passed me. Looks like they're taking the on-ramp northbound. I'm going to swing on the ramp southbound here. Racing.

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2: Three to 723.

0: 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You have the North.
1: Tower on 482.
2: 82.
1: Sir, I have nothing showing on the on-ramp from 115 southbound. I'm going to make the flip again. I did see a TMV in my rear view, southbound just prior to 115. I'll check on same.
2: Receive.

0: same traffic.
1: You have the south.
0: Received, thank you. 299, same traffic.
2: Five, code 5.
1: Straight to south.
0: South, Steve.
3: You waited A5, traffic.
1: Straight to north.
3: Chief, sir, thank you.

0: but I did just see two individuals looking like they were walking out of that car with flashlights in their hands. Again, that DMV is just prior to exit 115 southbound.
1: Recent.
2: Off Riviera Street, two dirt bikes, one with no plate, the other one's a mini dirt bike.
3: Are they southbound on Ocean Ave?
2: Abrams, just got off of Riviera Street.

0: 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They're going to slide their cruiser their way to assist you.
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0: 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I'm passing the barracks right now. Three of them.
1: Good evening, sir. You have the East.
2: 3C, thank you, sir.
0: Two of them are approaching Rivera Street right now. 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

0: 42. A2. Okay, I'm going off of this TV, but there's a guy riding his bike in the BDL here, just prior to 115 as well. No helmet.
1: Receive.
0: I'll be trying to stop this guy in the bike first. I'll advise.
1: Receive.

0: 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He's not wearing a helmet, orange t-shirt. He's heading down Broad Street towards River Road.
1: Receive, sir.
2: Duty office, as I think.
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0: 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Elliot Circle's clear. 17.
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0: 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Good evening, Code 5.
1: 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You're the last.

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1: He's inside the fort.
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0: got a third-party caller for a call 22 reported at DMV, 95 southbound. See, it was in Georgetown stretch. Did not give me exact fix. It's right up, well off into the BDL. Described as a black Toyota Venza.
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1: Negative, sir.
0: Received, sir. I'm making a flip of 133. I got two motorcycles in the median. Looks like they have their hazards on.
1: Received.
2: E-48-1, I'll be off with them.
3: 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Advise.
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0: 9-1-4-8-2, I'll be 17 from that DMV, 2042, I'll handle same.
1: Receive, sir. Newburyport Teller just inquiring what kind of vehicle's over there.
0: The black sedan has a driver front flat. He just needs assisting with getting the lug nut off. He does have a positive spare on board.
1: Receive, sir.

0: Station Controls out of Melrose. It's going to be a check of well-being, occupant of Mass Wrench, 7 Lima, November 854. I think it's 7 Lima, November 854. That's on a 2014 Toyota Highlander color black. I believe to be a Hoover. Picked up a Q5 female from the Melrose Wakefield Hospital recently. It's going to be a Catherine Flagg, born in 2002. Mass LNCM 1774-8571. Once again, Sierra 1774-8571. I believe to be making her way to the, her address in Woburn. It's going to be a check of well-being on that occupant of the vehicle for Q5 statements. Departed the hospital recently from Melrose Wakefield.
1: 8-5 receives. 8-4 has it.

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One call is an erratic 95 northbound, described as an F-150

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1: 8-4.
0: Watson took a call from a code 22 reporting a male under the bridge with his feet in the roadway. She's off at 1241 Boylston Street at the Sicko gas station, standing by to point out the subject.
1: Copy direct.

0: 317 stationary. 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
1: Oh, you see someone?

0: 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Just let me know if you get anything further.
1: ABC, sir. I'm Regent Arena.

0: 91 to HH4. It sounds like that party is going to be on the Riverway into the J-Way Bridge. Making my way there now.
1: Roger. 8-4-2.

0: information. He stated he spoke with Lowell about this incident. I don't know if you've reached out to them or not, but if you could just confirm that, I'll take a moose.
1: See, sir, I read you have a phone with no band number since it specifies Merrimack. I was assuming it was Merrimack College. But let me see what they have, and then I'll reach out to Lowell.
0: Thank you.

0: 1.
1: Can you do me a favor, reach out to Lowell in regards to that plate? 6 Hotel Yankee Mike 49. 6 Hotel Yankee Mike 49. In regards to a check of welfare. I'm on the phone with North Andover, but they have me on hold. I'm running solo off here tonight. If you can do me the favor.
2: Yes, sir. I'll do it now.
1: Thank you.

0: Windsor North of Andover. Sir, I'm 495 North, approaching 114. Do you need me to slide?
1: Sir, I'll be all set. Story checking out. I just want to confirm with station. I thank you.
0: Steve.

0: So from now, North Andover's all set with that vehicle. I'm just awaiting what Lowell will have to say about it.
1: Clearwater Station, I'm on the phone with Lowell right now.
0: Hey, Richie, thank you.

0: Station A. Lowell said that they're also at that party.
1: Hey, we see stuff. Very good. Thank you. Hey, 317, you have that direct. What was all that?
2: Thank you, sir. I do.

0: today, too. Tire change complete, I'll be 17.
1: Receive, sir.
2: Thank you.

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1: Hi, sir. It was a stolen motor vehicle bolo at Somerville. It has been recovered recently. We was laughing, was recovered. I actually was working that night. We're all set with it.
0: Receive. Thank you, sir.

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0: 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He's en route, S10 Tilly Circle. You're coming in a little low. A4 to Station A. Sir, 299 was calling you.
1: Sir, do you mind calling you, sir? A to 299?
0: Alfred Street Bridge, try to Route 99. Can I get 11 to 14, please?
1: Oh, firm, sir. Send it.
0: It's going to be Sierra 92556028S925560285 should come back to an Asher Michael Alexander. Date of birth 10/29/87.
1: 3 6 7.

0: 328-84, I'll be off with 299. Chief.
1: C02, same traffic.
2: And a 299.
1: 299.
2: Yes, sir. Negative 14. On the 11th status is canceled there. And I'm in here for you. Michael Ash, born in 87, showing an address of Quincy. I did take a close look at the NCIC. It's going to be a negative match, not one of the things. Negative on the NCIC.
1: 3C, sir. Thank you.

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0: 4 days for air patrol. Anyone in the area of Memorial Drive and Mass Ave for DMV?
1: They should be stopped in the middle of the detail setup over there.

1508 to H4 and 1582. 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It was one of the workers. 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

0: 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Woburn located, same. All set.
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0: St. Paul Station and patrols one again. 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You cancel that photo from earlier for the Q5 female in Mass Rec 7 Lima, November 854. You cancel that photo. It's been located in Woburn, or she's been located in Woburn.
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2: 886 patrols from Boston. They're reporting a group of mopeds pulling out of Florida Decorum Morsi parking lot at this time.
1: Hey, 6 proceed.
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Station H12H Patrol, stolen motor vehicle out of Weymouth, Mass Reg 656 Sierra Mike Kilo 48. That's 6 Sierra Mike Kilo 48, 2018 Toyota RAV4, utility black, unknown direction of travel.

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0: Sir, any travels 2 eastbound just prior to the rotary, can you check on a group of vehicles pulled off to the side of the road? Boxbar dispatch just advised that one of their ambulances drove past and saw 3 to 4 vehicles on the side of the road. Can you just advise if they're a DMV or not, sir?

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0: 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They'll be all set. 17.
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1: Receiving advisory to us.

A3 to any Route 3 area patrols. One call is an erratic 3 northbound passing exit 73. 22 stated that it was described as a small red SUV failing to maintain lanes. One

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43185. Sir, on a motor vehicle stop, Buffum Street in Lynn. Can you start me McGarvey for a Toyota Tacoma? I'll be all set.

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Whatever's not, sir. Proceed, thank you.

0: Paddock operator, 93 southbound, just past Montville, exit 27. The only description was a dark colored Chevy Silverado, driving aggressively, swerving out of lanes. Again, one call.
1: Receive, I'll blow up.

0: Dave, over.
1: Sir, from State 911, 92 in northbound, just prior to 15 Alpha, DMV in the right lane, strong language barrier.
0: Receiving route.

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0: 299. Sir, we have another erratic Nisery South. They should be going right by the Cloverleaf right now. It's a Chevy Silverado, color silver. This is a different one from the last one. I have the plate for you. 1 Bravo Echo Delta 64. 1 BED 64. Traveling at a high rate of speed and lane changing aggressively.
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0: 6024. I have eyes on that Silverado. It's passing 26. Traffic's pretty heavy.
1: Receive, sir. Are you able to stop it?
0: Negative. It's in the first traveling, headed to 24.

0: 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I have that Silverado stopped just past exit 2493 south.
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0: 604-682. 602. Sir, also, just so you have it, we've gotten calls about this individual a few mornings in the past.
1: Greetings, I was pulled over on Park Road now. He seems pretty alert, no way, he just had us to work.

0: 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Go ahead, sir. I just had a call for that. I'll take care of it if you want to just attach the site whenever you're finished. Confirm.
1: 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I'll be all set.

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1: Page 4. Arlington PD is reporting a tarp in the roadway. It's going to be Route 2 westbound in the area of 130.
2: Hey, fire will be in route.

0: 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Tarp's been removed. Please update.
1: Copy.

A3 to 95 air patrols, 95 southbound passing exit 45. One call is an erratic Toyota Camry bearing a Rhode Island plate, weaving in and out of lanes, flashing other vehicles. One phone call.

0: 82 to 2042. Took one call, 95 north, in the area of exit 81, for a piece of metal debris in between the first and second travel lane. There was only one call on it.
1: Received, sir. I'm approaching exit 81 now. I'll advise.
2: Pedestrian walking on the highway. Can get it from Columbia.

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0: 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She might be crossing over to the South Bay side.
1: Sir, sounds like a, cruiser that's on H Patrol 2. Just put over the scanner that you guys are in his cruiser.
2: H-H-6, affirm. Just call me, stand by. So you can hear more from us. 93 northbound is 15.

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1: A3. Sir, 95 southbound, exit 49. I'm off with a two car in the left lane. So you can start a patrol this way. Everyone's okay. One tow is going to be needed for a Nissan Sentra.
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Station H. Somebody going off of them. Northbound 15 Bravo, right off the exit. Hold on.

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1: 495 north, mile marker 83.8.
0: Sir, any travel 495 northbound, right in the area of the Lowell Connector. 2-car-16, no PI, possible tow. It was a TT versus a vehicle, sir. They're both pulled off.
1: Re-see those, the beginning of the connector, right?
0: Affirm, sir. The caller stated they could see 89 Bravo.
2: Affirm,
3: that 3-car, prior to exit 8.
2: Affirm, I'm in the HOD, but you're going to need one tow in the left-hand lane.
3: Receive, 371-I-Vegas en route.
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0: 5216 A3.
1: Yeah, so I'm off of that 16 on Route 3. Doesn't look like it's going to be any calls. No entry.
2: Tell me a precautionary EMS to 93 southbound, side exit 843, car 16. One person complaining of injuries.
0: Appreciate it. Did I have to get it from 9, you know? EMS en route.
2: Appreciate
3: 645 to A3, I'll be on a 4 with 2372.
0: Receive, sir. 2372, did you stay one toe on that, sir?
3: It's going to be one toe, A3.
4: That's one on for the setup. Park at the hatch shell, meet at the hatch shell. Any personnel going to the Esplanade for the setup, meet at the hatch shell.
3: 3807H6. You aware of the 6 car 1693 south at Furnace Brook?
2: Affirm, sir.
3: Okay.
0: 3807, I have EMS en route. Is it? Do they have to get it from 9?
3: Yes.
5: Good morning, sir. You have V South.

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1: Receive, sir. Could you just exit the call for me?

0: 6, an update on that 16. 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All of the vehicles involved are in the right DDL at this moment.
1: We have a tow route.
0: There's an unmarked with lights on behind the disabled.

0: 38-07-86. 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They're definitely going to need one tow and the other vehicle's back again.
1: Station H.
2: So you can cancel EMS now.
1: Received.

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1: Sir, good morning, you have the West.

0: Any 86 cruisers in the area, 93 southbound prior to the split. I can use some more help.
1: Southbound, just south of 43 Alpha, I believe the town is Waltham. I got a DMV in the right BDL. Owners are requesting a tow off by times one, lost the front wheel. I have vehicle info and ready.
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1: 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So mass tag 4 Yankee, Golf Golf, 86, 4Y, GG, 86, Hunter Accord, Cala Silva. Occupied one time.
3: Hall Road, EGP, your 86 patrols are going to handle it from there. Appreciate it.
0: Friday, this is for the code 16.

0: 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Good morning, Golf 5.
1: 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Good morning, Golf 5.
2: 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Where is it?
0: H6, code 5.
3: South, can you start southbound Pride 8 and assist the man with the crash?
0: Preston. 1373 to H6, same traffic.

0: showing one south, Copeland, all the way down to Route 16 for that crash notification. I'll be 17.
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0: Proceed.
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1: Received. 328-84, I'll be on a 4 in the area.

0: 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Is there a cruiser off at the crash southbound at 8?
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1: 33, keep your calls. 95 south, just prior to 45 Bravo. There's a couple white vehicles. One has alternator issues. They're going to try to make their own here on, so I'll probably be there for about an hour.
0: Ready.

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0: 5 to 461.
1: Route 1 South, Fire 60.
0: Sir, could you check on a purple Mercedes? The caller's unsure of her exact 6. Unsure if it's north or south, but she says she's pulled off into the BDL in the area of Sergeant Street. She is trying to locate her phone, which she believes is in the left travel lane that blew off her, the roof of her vehicle.
1: Receive.

0: 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I'll be making this move.
1: Receive, sir.

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1: Cruiser calling
0: 83. 379, sir. I'll be clear from that crash 495 northbound prior to Lowell Connector. All parties 17.
1: Ready.

0: 486. 86. Sorry, I'm off of Manchester PD. They got a deer strike, 128 southbound, running to 49. Can you just start a tow here for a school bus van?
1: Affirm, sir. Have the discos and route.

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1: Southbound in between the ramp today and the cutoff. Can you assist crews if we do?

0: 24.
1: Southbound exit 26. Disregard any calls of DMV. They're the only emergency route.

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0: Good morning, sir. I was just checking on a status check on my radio. I'll be 17495 north at exit 111.
2: All set, sir.

0: 5222 86. Sir, I'm 95 northbound prior to exit 64, the 95-128 split. We're in the acceleration lane. I have a large truck that weighs about 28,000 pounds. Their truck won't start, and we need a tow. I have the lane taken.
1: 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I'll start a tow.

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0: 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Sir, one was transported to a Beverly Hospital for minor injuries to this class, and I'll be 17.
1: 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Thank you, sir.

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1: I'll be all set. I'm coming southbound now.

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0: Sir, you can disregard any calls of the mini school bus and the cutouts that are eastbound. I just spoke with the operator. No kids on board, he's just enjoying his breakfast.

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1: Yeah, Farm Calder, started in ACES under the age of love.
0: Received. They're under the impression that she might have set off on one of these trailheads that's across the street here from this address.

0: to you.
1: Galvin, near the McDonald's, supposedly a DMV in the middle of the road. Looking for

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2: 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Travel time.
3: 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All units are just standing by for K-9 right now, right in front of the house.
0: Air 2 has that direct, 8 Patrol 1.

0: 1975 inbound, sir, Pond Street Stone.
1: From Medford, we have a two-car. It's on the ramp from Forest Street into Roosevelt Circle. No injuries. One of the callers said he needed a tow, but

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1: Sir, you have a DMV, Galvin Boulevard at Granite Ave, right at the corner.

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0: 3K today. Hayes on. Amesbury's here with the drone, and then I believe Essex is coming with the drone as well. Air 2, they're going to be flying at less than 400. I don't know if you copied that.
1: Affirm, Air 2 has that from Boxer DD, thank you.
0: Hey, as receive Station A, I'm going to switch over to Boxer's frequency, and I'll take one of the troopers with me on ours.
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0: located?
1: Affirm, she was in the bushes right in front of the house.
0: All right, receive. Here,

0: 76184. Sir, I'll be on the phone with 1975 providing lights.
1: Air 2 to Lawrence, on state.
0: Lawrence is on.
1: Sir, upon arrival, the party was located in the bushes out front of that residence, 1.9 Kellam Road, Oxford. We'll be 17.
0: Receive, sir, I have your code 17907.

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But I should be all set. Thank you, sir.

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1: 36 sir, just took one call, with code 16, 93 Northbound, right exit 21. You're looking for a Prius in the left lane.

0: 19 75 Depot.
1: Sir, one of the vehicles was privately towed out. The exchange was completed, code 17, I'll take care of the call.

0: 2304.
1: Boulevard.
0: Sir, that code 22 is on the beach. She said that the male party's starting to leave the area, walking north on the boulevard from the Oak Island bathhouse. White male, described as late 40s, black pants, white t-shirt.
1: Received. Just acting erratically, no threats or violence or anything like that.
0: A-firm, just screaming and yelling. He's apparently leaving the area though, headed north on the boulevard.
1: I just shot past that 16 northbound. There's another patrol off with it right now. I'm making a flip at Purchase Street.

0: 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I believe that's the second party involved.
1: Receive, I'll be there shortly.
0: 4, no injuries, just Army 1-tow for a red Prius.
1: Receive, city side.
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1: Received, we have that. 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
0: Metford's reporting a two car, 16 at Commercial Street, over by the courthouse.

0: 95 northbound in Newberry. Are you all set?
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2: She's on Marine 14.
0: Morning, sir. Marine 14, code 5, Finger to runway 32 for a report of a vessel in the security zone. ID 4574 and 4589.
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1: 442-93 North, X35.
0: Sir, 93 North in the area of exit 42. Land over EMS is en route for a potential medical. Male parties pulled over in the video.

0: 314.
1: Yes, sir. We made contact with the fishing vessel, ComSeas, off 33 left. They were outside of the restricted area, but they're going to move along B-17 and resuming patrol. Same IDs.
0: Received 10-12 hours.

0: 2304.
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1: Receive, sir. I'm just filling out the exchange. Be down momentarily.

0: 260, EA5. I'm on detail on the Windway. I'll slide up in the hot circle.
1: I just went by 42. I'm making the flip at 43. I'll check River Road, but got nothing showing on that vehicle.
2: No further calls, sir. 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
1: Racy, if you can show me 17, I checked River Road and the ramps are 42 as well. 17.

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1: Yeah, please start one out for a Kia Telluride. 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
1: Audi Q5.
0: Sorry, I didn't grab the tarp.

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station is LA Station Cruisers. Quincy has a missing black female. She's 4'1", 98 pounds. She has Down syndrome. Black female, Azalea Castro, 9 years old, has been missing from 64 Gosh Pond Place since 8:30 this morning. Last seen wearing pink shorts, a pink shirt, and white sneakers. Again, missing since 8:30 this morning. Come in contact with this young lady. Please contact me before.

0: 1513, you all set?
1: I'm all set, sir. Are you going northbound or southbound?
0: South.
1: Racy, a red Tesla sedan is going about 140 northbound.

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0: So can you check on the DMV in the left median, 95 South by 43 Alpha? 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

0: 978-86. Sir, can you start me EMS on Dane Boulevard right in front of the bathhouse? You'll see the lights. We got a party down. He's responsive. I don't know if it's heat exhaustion, but can we get EMS this way, please?
1: Steve, 8618.
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1: Thanks. 1373 is in route.

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0: 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Action was canceled on scene. Be 17.
1: Received.
2: Right, 622, 83. I'm on a 4 with it. Yep, it's going to be 128 southbound. Prior to exit 43, and we are in the median.
0: Received.

0: 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Sir, I'll take care of the call on this. If you could just call Waltham Auto, they're up next.
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0: Sir, 350 to Boulevard for a medical. Sounds like they're on the sidewalk, right near the crosswalk there. Revere Fire and EMS are en route.

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0: 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IDs 4470 and 4665.
1: Sir, I had other radio traffic. Was that a patrol on Lake Quinsig?
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63 to A1. Cruiser calling A1. 3263, Sarah, myself, and Trooper Drew are going to be coming in with 1 for 14.

A5 area patrols. One call of an erratic ocean ab headed south, MAF reg 6 November Alpha November 1.

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0: It's going off of the two cars, Sterile eastbound, just prior to Copley.
1: Repeat, sir. Is that a 170 Traverse in the Subaru Crossrail?
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1: A6.
0: Just going off of the code 16. Do you have it 95 southbound? Looks like mile marker 63.4.
1: 1248 H4. H4. Sir, we're going to be transporting that female party and her children off the roadway. Start your mileage when you're ready. Go ahead.
2: 366 Chestnut Hill Ave. They're using the side entrance near the parking lot for an 11-year-old female who fainted, passed out.
1: Roger.
2: Given it 356 Chestnut Hill Ave. They're going in through the side entrance of the pool. The female has passed out.
1: H4, ending mileage when ready. Go ahead. 1248 is 34693.1.
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0: You've sounded Lawrence on state.
1: 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We'll bring that down before they land.
0: And four.
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0: 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That 11-year-old was transported to Boston Children's for precautionary reasons. All crews are 17.
1: Where is the...
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0: 2 eastbound, prior to Old Road, Concord. One call from North Shore Regional, 2 car 16 with airbag deployment, 95 northbound by 44 Alpha in the left lane. That Waltham EMS and International en route.
1: Cycle advisory, cyclists use caution, southbound 93 exit 16 Bravo, fluid speedy dry, southbound 93 exit 16 Bravo, cyclists use caution.
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3: Dukes received, we're going to bring the drone down now.
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2: 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T-size cancel on scene. 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

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Toyota RAV4, 93 South, coming up on 9. Caller reporting aggressive driving, running cars off the road. Mass Reg 7, Romeo Alpha 10.

0: 24, Deanna 4 with that code 16. 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
1: Received. Wheelies en route. Also, I just took another call. Are the lights on flash in Santilli Circle?
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0: 1943.
1: I'm southbound 93 at exit 8 on the northbound.

0: 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Station H.
1: H is on 1943.
0: I'm southbound 93 at exit 8 on the northbound side in the left lane. You have a 2-car 16.
2: Procedure 13-0, 1 hour.
3: 1219 has it. Can I get that from 8?

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1: A1.
0: Sir, I'm off with the DMV. It's 93 northbound, just prior to exit 34, Route 62. I get four people out of the car. They're just trying to stay in the shade here. They're well off the road. They're in the grass on the right-hand side. A no mechanical issue. They're AAA en route. I'll be clear.
1: Proceed, sir. Thank you.
2: Sir, can you code 284 when you get a chance?

1843, H and H6. I'm going to be on a 4 with that.

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2: 1943-86, can you set a tow for one? 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
0: 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Is that for us?
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1: Apology, Lawrence.
0: This is Duke Sky. Just calling Air 3. I just wanted to see if they were going to be staying on the ground or if they're going to be taking off again.
1: So I believe they probably shut down right now. I know they're doing a PAX drop off. I can try to reach out and get back to you.
0: Okay, sounds good. 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

0: 18-0386 from the Garvey Sands 1, one transported to PBD Leahy. I'll be 17.
1: Receive.
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0: Company.
2: One call of a minus 16 at the rotary. One of the operators requesting a trooper.
1: Operating it?
3: We're right from the north side of the hospital, so directly across from that, the helipad. We'll just hold off for right now, and we'll wait till you guys advise.
2: Yeah, 4 to Pullman, code 4 to Pullman.
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0: 495 Area Patrol Special Attention 770. One call of an erratic TT unit, 495 southbound, just passing the Havel Rest area. It's a Walgreens track trail unit. The number on the back of the trailer is 720-338. Both the cab and the trailer are white, in and out of his lane.
1: 770 received, 495 southbound, prior to 118.

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1: 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Should be in the left.

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1: Hey, who's on?
0: A1. Not in pursuit, but just so you have it, I got one plate, two motorcycles racing. One was bearing New Hampshire Reg, Romeo, Mike, Charlie. Again, Romeo, Mike, Charlie. 495 South, approaching 213 at the

0: 770. It comes back active on a Harley Davidson color gray 2022. Michael Wilson, born in 72 out of Walpole, New Hampshire.
1: Very good.

0: Duke County, Lawrence on State.
1: Got somebody up to the parking lot of Carson Beach. Apparently, some sort of disturbance going on in the lot between two parties. One was a maroon Buick, and one was a sedan with New Hampshire plates.
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1: New Hampshire plate in lot 1, there's no one even around it. I'll check lot 2.
2: Sir, we're in the fixed wing, hangar. I can give you a number.
1: 1382C was able to get him over the BDL. If you could just give Sheehan's a heads up. Right at 100 Bravo, no problem.
3: Rescue, sir. You said cancel Sheehan?
1: Negative, sir. But we are in the BDL, not the left lane anymore. Left lane's clear.
4: Delta, 50 Oak Bluffs, come in.
5: Randy, you said he has AAA en route. I don't know if Sheehan's is AAA or not.
1: I believe they are. However, A1, can you just double check with them? A1, disregard. They're on a 4.
6: Boston didn't get anything further. They tried to call back and got nothing.

0: 1886 to A1.
1: Sir, casualty in on scene. He's going to wait for his AAA. Just have another cruiser check on him. Probably going to be a while.
0: Where's Houston?
2: That's all the traffic we have. Thank you, sir.
3: Receive, we'll have the crew stand out.
4: Sir, if you want to send the plate over, I can close out that call for you.
5: Receive, sir, owner up on Mass 6 Yankee Lima 333 6YL 333.

0: you have it. She is going to take him. They just got the 888 dispatch call. So it canceled them in our log. It's a completely separate call out for them. So they're still on top.
1: Right, Houston.
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1161-84. Northbound, try to exit 23. 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They're waiting for the AAA.

495 area patrols. One call of an erratic Chevy Traverse, dark gray in color. 495 southbound, just passing exit 91. Almost caused several crashes.

0: calling to 643.
1: I'm off at the DMV northbound prior to Jackson.
0: Sir, once you're clear, I'm sending Lowell Fleet to a DMV in the breakdown lane, 495 northbound, prior to exit 91. She stated she does not feel safe with a small baby in the vehicle. Green Chevy Trailblazer.

0: A1 is on 1382 grid.
1: Northbound on 495 prior to that last DMV. One of those trailers is in the right lane, stopped. Just hood up. I'm going to make the flip at 93 now.
0: Where is you, sir? 1886. Copy direct.
2: I reach you, sir. I'll be making the flip at 104. That was right lane southbound.
0: A from right lane, northbound, right lane, prior to the last DMV.
2: Awesome. Reach you.
1: I don't know if you can get it from Route 28. I'm a mile out from Route 28 now, though.

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between the

0: 7782. Alright, just so you have it, there's a, looks like that came off of a DMV tractor trailer. He's off in the BDL if his triangle's up. He's 495 north, just prior to 118 in Hansberry.
1: Racing.
2: 11-6-1-8-4. Drive you off at the DMV. Looks like they have a red flash. 93 northbound, Chicago 27 alibis.

0: 95 north at between the ramps of 28. 2304. Western Ave. So that's stolen, just hit Bennington Street in Revere, inbound to Revere. It's, looks like it's got a trailer on the back of it. It's a silver or a yellow Chevy with a black utility trailer on it.
1: Tire change. Got a 93 northbound prior to Dascombe in the BDO.
2: Red T, sir. I'll open the call now.
0: It's Bennington Street, right by the VFW. It's inbound to Revere. So right at the Dunks and the train station right there.
1: Well, can you go with the plate?
0: Yep, 5 November, Charlie, Juliet, 71. 5NCJ, 71.
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1986, say what? Sherpa Cody, it's a 31-foot travel trailer, 8,600 pounds.

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1: A1.
0: From the plate, it's a travel camp with an 8,600 pounds for weight on it.
1: Go 16. The trail is obviously going to be blocking it. I'm right by Cronin Rink now.
2: Okay, receipts. I didn't see it. State Road or Elliott Circle, so it must have taken 16. 145.
3: A3 to 1827.
4: Rest area, Lexington.
5: Just one call from H8 of a vehicle in the left median with a smashed windshield.
4: What was the 6 on that?
5: 95 north, just north of 41.
4: Received.
6: A1 to 442.
7: 442, 93 south, 35. Sir, can you make your way 495 northbound prior to exit 91? I have a little green route just to check on that operator with a small child in the vehicle.

identified to those cruisers. I just got off the phone with Revere PD. They're advising that that vehicle continued south on Bay.

227. Good, sir. 16 in Chelsea. You want to check the Parkside Commons, see if it's in that parking lot near the Home Depot? I'm going to continue down 16, see if I can see it. And then I'll double back.

0: 6438A1. I'll be 17 from that DMV. 442 is going to stand by. I'll be en route to that other call, northbound on 91. Sir, where was the vehicle stolen out of?
1: Listed out of Washington.

0: Cruiser's got an overhead. Sounds like he's eastbound by Fairfield Street. Potentially got on around Charles Gate.
1: Affirm, sir. 1156 is on Charles Gate now, making the flip for him. It's a bus.
0: Appreciate it. We got 1777 and 1289 around.
2: 1908 will be en route to that.
3: Dirt 40 is also about to be off. Yeah, disregard 1777, 1289.

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1: It's a silver Mercedes SUV.
0: Two, thank you.
1: It's gonna be a while. Traffic's moving pretty slow.

18-27-83. 83. It's southbound and northbound from 41 up to Route 2. No signs of any vehicle in the median or breakdown lane. It's either gone on arrival or it's in

0: on Broadway. It's just hit Broadway southbound towards Chelsea, Broadway at Proctor.
1: So last one, see, start backing up.
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0: 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I'm going to take Washington out from 16. Okay, to Proctor across. 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
2: 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So.
0: I'm sorry, Boston came back on the radio. At the MLK, 120 MLK Boulevard at the pool for a couple that needs to be removed. A woman in a pink bathing suit, man in a black bathing suit, arguing and intoxicated.
1: Sir, just to confirm, that 6 was 495 northbound in the area of 91, correct?
3: Paper.
1: Crazy. I checked both north and southbound from 94 down to Route 3. I got nothing shown.
3: Crazy, sir. I'll call Lowell Fleet and Tuesday Security.
4: Sir, are you able to respond MLK pool for disturbance? As it was, the Molina Cast pool on MLK Boulevard.

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1: Bo, what do you got going on? I'm on Webster on a stop. 16 at Webster, Chelsea. JQ36, Highway 17.
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1: I'll give it a shot, but I know the partner I released had no luck. 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
0: Okay, thank you.
2: Hey, what?
3: He's Tommy Stewart's for a Kia minivan. It's unknown mechanical. It's owner requested. They're trying to get the Avis rent the car in Andover. I'm going to stand by with them. They got young kids in the car.
2: So, what was the 6?
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0: 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Sir, second call up, MLK Pool. 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
2: 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I'm headed to DHQ for cruiser swap.

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2: Houston, yes.
0: They're on a SAS 137 eastbound in the tunnel. Can you just run a slot attack?

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0: 27-35. Have that on a Hertz rental. -10. Coming back on a gray Nissan, a Hertz rental out of Orlando.
1: Good afternoon, sir. 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
0: Sir, if you can, I'm getting multiple calls of a rollover, 495 North, prior to exit 111 in the median.
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2: 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I'll be code 5 for the north. Some routes that roll over.

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0: crew, those responding cruisers, North Shore Regional advises it was actually southbound and they rolled over into the median. They're mapping it at mile marker 112.
1: 81 Station 8, same traffic, DCR West.
2: Chief Head, Justin.
3: Northbound, passing 109.
2: Chief Head, Justin.
4: Chief,
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0: 1917A1. Stuart's is a couple minutes out. That family's all set there. I spoke to Stuart on the phone. I'm going to be heading up to A2 for a rollover. I'll close that out later.
1: Reese just got off the phone with Stuart. They're just fighting the traffic to get to you.
0: Yeah, family should be fine. I had a dog and two small children that were hot, but they'll be fine.
2: Only one operator. He's alert and conscious. A couple EMTs on scene, so he's slowed down. Everyone seems okay right now.
3: A2 has that, sir. Thank you.
0: A1817 has it. Probably 5 minutes out.
2: A2, I have a vehicle and operator info. Be ready to copy.
3: Go ahead, sir.
2: Vehicle's going to be Mass Sierra Mike 646. 4SM 646.
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6: 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Thank you.
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0: two of those cruisers on scene. I have Cody Selling in route.
1: Received, sir. If you just want to advise them, they're probably going to be able to get the tow a little bit better on the southbound side than the northbound side.

0: two of those cruisers on scene. I have Cody Selling in route.
1: Received, sir. If you just want to advise them, they're probably going to be able to get the tow a little bit better on the southbound side than the northbound side.

Cody's where they're getting on from. I'm going to, if they want, I'll stand by at Pleasant Valley Street to get them northbound.

0: is that Mullo, isn't it?
1: 86317.
2: If you can check one south in Danvers, one south of the Costco, got a couple of calls of a couple of keg beers in the roadway, debris on the roadway, one south at Costco.
1: Sir, you're coming in, Arthur. You said there was keg in the roadway?
2: Debris on the roadway, one south of Costco. DOT is advised. If you can just check on San Manuel travel.
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0: with a DMV tire change, one north, the ramp to Route 60. He's got AAA on the way. He says that they're about 30 minutes out. I'll stand by.
1: Ocean Avenue on B Street.
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0: So disregard that last. If you can head to 161 south of Cayley's for a single car into a pole, so I get started EMS.

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1: 83.
0: Sir, I'll be off with a 3-car-16 to have the left lane taken to 2 east prior to Sudbury Road. I'll advise.
1: See you, sir.

0: tune in to southbound south of 111.
1: Sir, if you just travel northbound, it's right between the ramps. You can go north or south, your choice.
0: All right, if we can grab it from the north, I'll just take the left lane here and grab it.
1: Great, sir.
2: 1785 keys behind you. I'll assist on that, sir.
0: I'll let him pass me, and then once I get the left lane, you can continue to march. Thanks.
2: 3C, sir.
3: The 12-18-H4, so I'll be 17 from that. That matters resolved. I'll take care of the entry.

0: 51, A3, third. Negative injuries, gonna need two toes. One for a Jeep, one for a LE sedan.
1: Okay, received, sir. 2293, can you start making your way there? It's gonna be Route 2 eastbound at Sudbury Road, that's just past Walden Street, Concord.

0: to you too. Sir, LB 17, 1837 will be primary.
1: See you, sir. Thank you.
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0: 405, 93 Cruisers. One call of a vehicle traveling at a high rate in the breakdown lane, southbound Roosevelt Circle, exit 24. Only description is a small Chevy sedan.
1: 345, receive.
2: Nation Eastern Cruising Station, be advised. Couple open overtime, dedicated details tonight. Two for Constan Beach, two for Wollaston Beach. Again, looking for two dedicated Constan Beach patrols and two Wollaston Beach dedicated patrols from now until 22:30. Anybody interested, contact the detail office.

0: Walking in the breakdown lane prior to exit 84 Drum Hill. 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

0: 1382, we're on a full. Proceed, sir.
1: 886 Cruisers, just so you have it, gang unit was tracking a stolen vehicle. It was down in A5's area. It's now believed to be up in A6's area, Newbury Street, Route 1, in the Peabody Stretch, 5 November, Charlie Juliet 71, 5 NCJ 71. It's a goldish color Chevy Silverado pickup, pulling a trailer.
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1: Yeah, it's 5 November, Charlie Juliet 71, 5 NCJ 71. The Chevy Silverado pickup truck, the bed is filled with trash and other items, and then it's towing a trailer, black trailer.

17385. 85. I'm going to escort that DMV into the striped area of the Colburn Circle Rotary so it no longer has it. We'll be 17. He's going to wait AAA.

0: will be taken at that 6 to eastbound at Sudbury.
1: Okay, proceed, sir.

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1: Received any travels, DMB, 93 northbound prior to exit 30. If you could check on Sam, it could be a brown SUV. Code 22 stated that the female is outside of the vehicle walking around.
0: Received.
1: A1 to 5216.
2: 5216.
1: Engine travels, DMB 495 northbound, just north of exit 89 in the breakdown lane. To be a black CRV, code 22 states an unknown mechanical. If you could just advise if they need a tow or not.
2: Received. I just went by that southbound. I'm making a flip right now.
1: Thank you.
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0: Sherman Garvey secures one. That party is being transported to Melrose Wakefield. It's going to be more of a medical. No injuries. He's 17.
1: Proceed. Thank you, sir.
2: 225,
1: A2. A2 is on, sir.
2: Yes, sir, you're trying to reach.
3: A firm. Do you mind making your way to the barracks? I have a gentleman that just pulled in the parking lot requesting assistance with changing a tire.
2: Off on a tire change northbound at mile marker 74.4.
1: Received, thank you.
4: At Webster Ave in Chelsea, Webster and Jefferson. It was code 16 that happened on 16. Chelsea PD standing by with it.
1: He's on.
0: Sorry, only caught a little of your last with that Bolo stolen vehicle. Did you say that was last seen in Peabody?
1: Affirmative. It's going to be about 15 minutes old, though.
0: Sid.
5: A2. So I'll be 17 from that rollover. Cruiser 1817 is going to be primary on that.
6: One for a Mini Coupe, one for a Subaru.

31-16-38 in the area. She took one call of a black Nissan Frontier traveling 495 northbound on the air of exit 92, just past 92. In the bed of the truck, there are two crates with dogs in them, covered by maybe a tarp due to the weather. Code 22 was concerned. The plate is 3JULIET 796, black Nissan Frontier, two dogs in the bed of the truck.

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1: 3-8-5, I'll be on 4 at Chelsea PD.
0: Is it 2046, you all set?

Tito 16, A1. 1885, we managed to get that car underway. Right behind me, there's a white Tesla, the BDL with a dead battery. It's waiting on a tow. He's not a hazard.

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1: Southbound, Pike 12.
0: Southbound at 11, right lane, 5 car.
1: Receive and route.

0: 1917 to 82. Cody says their vehicle left lane is open. We'll be 17.
1: Pursuit, sir. Thank you.

0: 257, take 6.
1: 6.
0: Sir, you said southbound prior to 11, correct?
1: Affirm, they said southbound at 11, right lane. It's me, box truck, and four other small vehicles.
0: Sir, is it after 11?
1: They said at 11. They could be after. I'm not too sure.
0: Racy. 1614 could swing that way as well.

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1: Sir. 95 North at exit 55 Bravo. I have a vehicle in the right lane. Put him in the infield. He's got AAA. He's got some overheating and some smoke in the vehicle, but no fire.

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2: A1 to 49 this side area patrol. Second call on that pickup truck with the dog crates in the back. Black Nissan Frontier. It's now 495 northbound, just north of 93.
3: A40 has that 495 north at 133.

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1: A1.
0: So 93 South at Commerce Way, exit 30 and Woburn. You notify Mass Highway of a chair in the median.
1: Hey, from.
2: Just be advised, the staff is very shorthanded and this may be an issue all day.

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1: 93 northbound, F-40 Bravo.
0: Receive, 2 car, 93 south, the ramp to exit 31. Wilmington advised that they pulled up onto Lowell Street, which is right at the end of the ramp. If you can make your way down there.
1: Receive, turn route.

0: TA-3, A5. No injuries, no toes. Information exchange. It'll be bookable damage. I'll be 17.
1: Air Patrol's third call on that pickup truck with the dog crates. Still 495 northbound now, approaching exits 102, 103.
2: Yeah, I unfounded on that, the one before, 30. What'd you have at 31?
1: The two car, 93 south, the ramp tags at 31.
2: What is this?
3: H-660-14, Schlage is in route for that Nissan, Blue Hills. Heavy duty en route for the box office.
4: Thank you.

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1: Schlager's on a four.

0: Hey, one, at least one toe on that. Yeah, 31.
1: Dude.
0: I believe this is a local operation.
1: At the end of the ramp, I'll be off.

0: one is A5. Saraquita says both those vehicles. Information's on the call. B17.
1: B40-1, I'll be on the phone with Frontier, north of Double Decker.
0: Steve,

0: 16.86 relocated into the cutout, right lane's open.
1: Thank you.
2: Proceed.

0: 1481. Sir, do you have that plate for the log?
1: Affirm, 3 Juliet 796.
0: Hey, affirm, sir, many mentions. Thank you.
1: A1.
2: One mission fire on the 4. I don't know if you copy, but at least one flatbed.
1: Deck 5223 requesting a flatbed.
2: That's correct. I'm off with that 16 on 31, 93 solid, exit 31.
1: Received ANS already, sir.
2: Received. Like I said, Wilmington's off with it.

0: Okay, A1, make that 2 toes. I got one going to the hospital.
1: Received. You all set there?
0: I believe it's on us.
1: Received. There's a trooper en route.
0: I'm going to be taking the right turn as you come off, blocking the right turn.
2: Hey, through your seat.

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0: Sir, Constitution Beach on the back side of 3rd Street. You're running out your party for me.
1: Hey, affirm, go
0: ahead. First party to me is Sierra 7421037. Sierra Alpha 7421037. Copy one.
1: Copy one, go to.
0: No ID in hand. You have last name of Myers. Mike Yankee, Echo Romeo Sierra. First is Tyrone, Tango Yankee Romeo, Oscar November Echo. Date of birth given 3/3/1968.
1: Sure, is that 68 or 58? Sorry.
0: 68.
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1: Sir, if you can flip around, so just northbound prior to exit 60 for DMV in the first travel lane, dead in the water, started a tow for it. If you can just provide with some lights.
2: Received, sir. So that was 95 northbound, that's southbound before 60.
1: 95 northbound before 60.
2: Received, sir. I'll be in route.

0: 2227 when you're clear to copy. Your first party, Thomas Wright. We have a active 14 out of New Jersey, full X on that. And I'll confirm with them. Copy.
1: Copy, won't go to.
0: Tyrone Myers, negative 14. 11 status suspended.
1: Received 361. Can you left side of the plate or any other cruises close?
2: 23 until be there in 5, Mike.
1: Received them on the back side of Thurston Street, but on the beach. I parked on the end of Thurston.
2: Two.

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1: You want to bring that job cell phone?
0: Say again?
1: You want to bring that job cell phone right out to the party?

0: 22-27.
1: Close it.
0: On that 14 party, just hard zero. Just use caution.
1: Steve, don't wait for a second.
0: Boston's flying a couple cruises that way as well to provide hands if you need them.
2: 23, I'm just going to be going off of them in a minute.
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4: 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Start off the line with Cody's. They just secured a pickup truck. However, the operator is standing by in the BDL with his camper awaiting his own tow for the camper. If you could just go and provide lights for him until he can get help on scene. We'll see. I'll go talk to him. All the best.
0: A different state, not Massachusetts.
1: This is a mass identification card that he handed me.
0: Briefly, that's fine. Cat left forearm, RIP dad, 1994, Sarah.
5: On a 4, Mary Mallory Park in Chelsea. You can take one, name and date of birth for a 14 check.
0: Go ahead with it.
5: Last of Zelaya, Zulu, Echo, Lima, Alpha, Yankee, Alpha. First of Oren, Oscar, Romeo, Hotel, Echo, November. Date of birth, January 6, 1989.
0: Thank you.

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1: Southbound, prior to exit 53 in Woburn.
2: It sounds like a negative PI. One tow needed.

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0: Sir, can you head to the Watertown R&B for a disorderly party?

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0: That DMV that you sent me to prior to exit 60, was that in the breakdown lane or the travel lane?
2: Sir, can you try the name and date of birth again with a different first name? Orlin Oscar Romeo Lima Echo November.
0: Received. I'm flipping at 59 now.
3: 2268 flat.
1: Right next to the ramp because he stated that he was impeding traffic coming from the ramp.
3: Lewis Park. One call of an erratic, 95 south, passing mile marker, 77, code 22 reported a black BMW SUV, supposedly going 140 miles per hour, making unsafe lane changes. Just one call.
4: 1637, how's that? Collin Road, New Bridge.
2: This is 225 to 82. If you have a cruiser in the area, 95 northbound, we're just prior to the Hill Street overpass. I got a boat car in the third travel lane. If you can hold up traffic, I'll grab it. The owner is on scene also.
0: Do you have that?
4: Yeah, 1637 to Hell Fan. I saw you going southbound. I'll make the flip at 81 and give you assistance.
2: Thank you, ma'am. It's in between the second and third travel lane.
4: 257, take 6. I'll be 17 from back code 16-16-14. We'll stand by for the tow.
5: Receive, thank you.
6: A1. Sir, negative injuries confirmed through code. If you get by his next one.

0: Get off the GE Bridge. Going to be a DMV on the right lane. One call only. Appreciate it. SUV.
1: I'll be on a 4, Watertown RV. What's the nature of the disorderly?
2: Something about refusing to leave, refusing to give any documents, and I guess just yelling at the staff there.
1: ET17 to the 495 Help Van in Haverhill area. 14
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0: 95 south of 54 and prior to 53. We're going to need a tow for a Connecticut plate. Bravo, pump up 7484. No PI.
1: Yes, sir. We have a cruiser en route as well as a disco.
0: BC, also an ambulance was going by and he checked on all of them, make sure they're all okay.
1: Same, thank you.

0: you too. What's the Hope Van's call sign that assisted earlier at the rollover in Haverhill? 5214, sir. 5214, you on?
1: That tarp's been removed, 95 North, Route 86.

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0: 17-83-85. Sir, can you start an alcohol violation call for me? Mary O'Malley Park in Chelsea. I'm going to have one in custody. You just take a name and date of birth. Unsure if it truly is ID.
1: Copy.
0: Blast of Zelaya, Zulu Echo, Lima Alpha, Yankee Alpha, first of Orlin, Oscar Romeo, Lima Echo, November, date of birth 1689.
2: Copy MS after MVA, it's going to be Green Oak Boulevard at North Beacon Street, a 3-year-old kid just be checked out.
3: Can you start that way?
4: I think this is the day I'll be 17.

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1: 1817.
0: Yes, sir. What's the fix on that?
1: It's 495 northbound at mile marker 108 in Cable.
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0: 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I'll start heading that way if 5214 doesn't answer.
3: 5221 to that cruiser, sir. 5214 is right now with a disabled. As soon as I clear it out, reach him up on the cell and get in your way. You're off 195 north by 108.
1: Yeah, we should be good. Yeah, he said he was going to be fine, but I just wanted, if he was in the area, might speed this up.
3: If you pass, clear down, stand that way.
1: 411-281.
2: 227.
4: Sir, ANS secure to 1. 1 operator transported to Wakefield Hospital. All access is 17.
5: Two mics, I'm on the boulevard right now, prior to Chester.
2: Sorry, Steve.
6: Fifty two 11 to the cruisers coming to the crash on 95 south, prior to 53. You can pull right in front of me, sir. All around the left lane.
5: Steve, sir, I'll be there in one mic.

0: to 22-86. Who's coming out for this vehicle?
1: Sadisco Towing.
0: Receive, sir. They're on a 4 now.
1: Receive, thank you. Whenever you get a chance, sir, if you can send over the registration for that vehicle, I'd appreciate it.
2: Common spelling space. Hotel Oscar November Oscar Romeo India Oscar 1st of Nilsen November India Lima Sierra Oscar November. No date of birth at this time.

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1: Child on the back seems to be okay. Just going to have them checked out by EMS when they show up.

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0: I have the registration when you're ready. Zulu, November 9026, North Carolina registration.
2: They pulled over in front of the Kratz kitchen. The party that called stated that the other party does not speak English. There's a bit of a language barrier, if you could assist.
3: Race to center room.
4: I'll be giving that party courtesy transport back to East Boston. He has been evicted from the beach. I'll bring him back to just outside the beach.
5: I received your last transmission, sir. Thank you.

0: 162.
1: Okay.
0: Negative 14, 11 status, non-existent, it's just non-renew.
1: Okay, thank you.
2: Of the health van that's responding to Haverhill. You can disregard. They're wrapping this up here. I appreciate it.
3: 5214, sir. Copy direct. I just finished up at exit 101.

0: 214. Can you continue up here?
1: Sorry about that.
2: 5214, sir. Copy direct, sir. You are by 108?
1: North of Title 109 Alpha.
2: You see, sir, I'm en route. Heavy to moderate, moderate to heavy traffic.
3: Changing.

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0: To just go secure that vehicle, all lanes back open, up Party 17.
2: Racing, sir, thank you. If you could make your way northbound 128 south, just north of 40 Bravo in Danvers, four guys called in the median. If you or anybody was closer, again, 128 southbound, north of 40B in Danvers, four gas call.
0: Receive, sir. I'll be en route.

0: Is that 16 going to be on the on-ramp of 39, or is it going to be on the main line?
1: 22 stated he pulled off onto Lowell Street. He's standing by in front of the crack kitchen in a Nissan Rogue.
0: Racing.
1: If you take the off-ramp and take a right, you should run right into them.

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I got eyes on those cars by Woman Street, Bigfoot Flats, off of the median.

0: Nicht vor. Those disorderly parties been escorted out of the Watertown RMV. They've also been trespassed. B-17.
1: Airport area cruises. One call of an erratic road rage. Just got off Route 16 westbound from 93 North. Looking for a red Honda Civic, Mass. Foxtrot Whiskey 5133. 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
1: Sir, one call from DCR, Nahant Beach, at the halfway bathhouse. I'm only 15 juveniles with loud music, refusing to leave.
0: Rashid. 23 Angel will be en route as well.
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3: 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Came in from Medford, Route 16 by the Meadow Glen Mall, right in front of the Kohl's.
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1: A5, do you know where the Ward bathhouse they are?
2: He said the bathhouse, like in the middle of the beach, where the showers are.
1: I'm looking on the cameras right now. I'm not seeing anything.
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0: 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I'm off with that gas call. They're off in the right lane in the infield now. 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
1: 32, sir. Thank you.

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1: Transport up the highway, a DMV on 45. So the mileage is going to be 25835, 25835. On 45 south, south of 93, drop off will be at 133 at Cracker Barrel.

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0: Alright, I spoke with DCI. 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They dispersed. I'll be 76.
1: Receive, and you're all set. I'm going to go to help 1783.
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8J6. 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Jadisco secure as one. 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

5486. Ma'am, disregard any calls to the DMV white truck, Marcy outbound, right by JFK UMass. Gonna be parked up on the sidewalk.

0: 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As it was, 3388 to A1.
1: A1.
0: So make me a second Curtis transport. This time 93 South, just prior to Dascombe Road in Tewksbury. The DMV white Tesla, operating a lead the Tesla in the BDO, awaiting a wrecker. I'll be dropping them off at the mobile gas station on Dascombe.

0: 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Ma'am, could you start me a tow northbound prior to 13 Alpha?
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1: 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Northbound at Route 125.
0: Sir, do you mind making your way to the Merrimack rest area? I just got a call from a code 22 reporting a black male sitting outside of the restroom that appears to look lifeless. If you could do a well-being check. Again, it's a black male wearing a blue tank top with gray pants on. I'm just concerned for him and conduct a well-being check.

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1: What is she doing?
0: They're concerned that she's stumbling, appears DK, and stumbling into the median. 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
2: The gas pool, 120 Melnia gas. 18-year-old on a heat stroke. Conscious.
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0: 35. What was the description again?
1: White female in her 40s wearing all black with red hair.
2: From that paper exchange.
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1: It's just a truck driver that was trying to sleep in the shade. He has no AC in his truck.
2: Rav, can you run a run party by name, date of birth from a Republican of Columbia passport?
3: Go ahead.
2: Last of Rua Alvarez, Romeo, Uniform Alpha, Space, Alvarez, Alpha, Lima, Victor, Alpha, Romeo, Echo, Zulu. 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
1: 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If you could check in your travels, 93 South, the ramp to Pelham Street. Code 22 reports is a DMV broken down in the middle of the ramp.
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1: Are we on a forecast call?
0: Racer, sir, if you can end your traffic, probably won't make it there on time, but again, Bolo for a pedestrian trying to cross to the median, one northbound near the vicinity of Walmart in Saugus. Described as an African-American male wearing blue shirt, northbound, trying to cross over to the southbound side.
2: Crazy, me and
0: back in from Saugus, I believe they were sending someone out there as well, so you have it, sir.
2: Appreciate it. Thank you.

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1: 86.
0: I got a crash northbound, just north of 53, in the Santa Cruz. I'm probably going to need a couple tolls, alibi. Right lane will be taken.
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1: Received one call of a pedestrian, 495 southbound between 105 and 104. Say the party is wearing a pink t-shirt. Just one call.
4: Ben, is he stopping?
5: Yeah, I think he's confused. I'm all set.
1: 86.
5: I just made a flip at Walnut Street. I'll go check on the pedestrian crossing around Walmart.
1: Receive, thank you. 862, any cruises on 95, Bolo for a silver SUV. Silver Toyota SUV, operated by a white male wearing green t-shirt. 22 stated that they were falling in and out of sleep. Almost struck the median a couple of times. 95 southbound, passing exit seat 59 as of 2 minutes ago. Again, no plate given, Toyota silver SUV, passing 59.
2: 86, I have that.
0: TFC 211, 86.
1: 86.
0: Sir, I need a tow for a pickup truck and a van. Heavy damage to both vehicles. No PI.
1: Received, sir.
0: And I have four cars involved with this.
1: Received.

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1: A3.
0: 195 southbound, mile marker 82. A couple people in the grass on the BDL side. They lost the cell phone, they're looking for it. They're not a hazard at the moment. Today calls on.

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0: Chester Avra via. Can you take a main used car dealer plate?
1: Drive with it.
0: Main 1794 Delta. 1794 Delta, used car dealer. It also has a uniform over Charlie in front of the plate. Not sure if that's how you run it.
1: Thank you.

0: 5286, be advised, everybody's got to flip a 53 to get to this crash. I got phones out and arrow board.
1: Southbound, got a flip south at 53.
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1: Bud.
2: Hey, Bud.
1: Do you have a call started for the CDP?
2: Yes, sir. I just don't have an S number. So any ID?
1: 46-83. To the call. She's going to be transported to Salem Hospital. Myself and Sergeant Stern to be 17.
2: Received, thank you.

0: 3320 46.
1: Sir, I'm making a flip. There was a code 16 about a mile behind me. Then gonna be in left lane. One of them smoking. Can you start me on at least one tow? It's gonna be Stewart's.
0: See you, sir. I just got off the phone for the North Shore Regional. SCOB is 2 vehicle 16, positive airbag deployment. North Shore Regional started at Westford EMS. I'll start you Stewart's as well. Starting the call for you.
1: Received, thank you.
2: Alright, I just talked to the Maine State Police. They're unable to run those plates. We can't run them in state. Just to confirm, it's a yellow and white plate. So it should say Maine in all black print with a yellow stripe behind it, and then used car dealer, same exact thing, correct?
1: Yeah, that's affirmative.
2: And then just to confirm, it's uniform over Charlie on the left, followed by 1794, and then on the right side, D Delta, correct?
1: That's correct.
2: All right, that is a legit plate. It does not appear to be stolen. It's not entered as such.
1: Okay, received. Do they have expiration dates?
2: I want to go up to 3. I'll give you more context. I just don't want to jam it up on 2.

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1: H4. Are you guys aware of the two car that westbound by the Blossom Street footbridge right behind the barracks?
2: Sir, we received that both Westford EMS and Littleton EMS are in route, as well as Stewart and Cruiser 2046.
0: I'm gonna
1: 46, stay 304.
2: Received, sir.
3: Just be a few mics, sir.

0: parties, 9 individuals total removed from the shoreline in and around Pickerel. Code 17, I'll log it.
1: Appreciate it. Thank you.

0: 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One of the bodies is claiming injury.
1: Hey, Shadow, what's the exact cycle on that again?
2: It's going to be westbound, Starro Drive, just across from Lederman Field, across from Boston Street, westbound.
1: Receive.

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1: Ready, Steve.
2: 86257. Southbound, Pi to 14.
3: Ma'am, can you check southbound in the area of exit 12 for a bumper in the middle lane?
2: Receive and route.

0: 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I'm on F4 with that 2 car 16 on Staro.
1: Started out EMS, it's going to be Site Foxtrot 14F14.

0: 5736. Ma'am, I'll be off with 2 car 16 prior to 12 and by vehicle as well. Could you send another cruiser just to check for the bumper? I wasn't able to find it on the roadway.
1: Route 3 southbound, right at 495 in Chelmsford. No plate given, but code 22 described it as a black BMW SUV. Code 22 reports that the vehicle is driving in excess of 120 miles an hour, weaving in and out of traffic. Just one call.

0: 2046 received.
1: To cruiser coming southbound. They say it's on the side of the road, not in the roadway anymore.
2: Air patrols, all for possible mass wreck, 5 Echo Romeo Charlie 23, 5 ERC 23, 22 stated they observed the vehicle struck the median, and the operator was yelling at a child in the vehicle. Operator is described as a white male. Passing southbound, passing exit 53 on 95. Again, possible mass range 5 ERC 23.

0: Range. All set. 1098 looking for Trooper Humphrey.
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0: If you could hang out at the cruisers, we're going to leave Trooper Shea at the front doors.
1: We'll clear this crowd out.
0: Duty officer, shut the cast pool down for the day.
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0: Route 1 south, opposite of Sonic and Peabody. Got a DMV and the BDO. I mean, I tried everything. No mechanical. He has his own help en route. I'll be 17. He's got his hazards on. He's safe over there.
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0: We're on a stop, Revere Beach Boulevard, prior to Chester Ave. He's taking 11 to 14 on a Republic of Nevada Columbia ID card.
2: PC is there in the room.
0: Alpha, Romeo, Delta, Oscar space. Romeo, Oscar, Alpha. First of one. Middle name of Felipe. Both common spellings. Date of birth 12/1/2004. Give an address out of 40 Nell Road in Revere.
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0: Sir, on a stop, Spring Street, Medford. Can I get item when you're ready?
1: Got it.
0: 11-14, Mass ON, Sierra Alpha 8, 960-009, Sierra Alpha 8, 960-009, Simeone Yexum, out of Wolf.
1: Emergency, sorry.

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0: Hey, that's 2024. 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Negative 1411 status is active, non-renewable. There is an open 209A, and party's also R0.
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0: 2-27-25. All right, the operator's in custody for 90-10. The passenger has an active California license to take possession of the motor vehicle. Be on 7th 1.
1: Received. 22-27. I backfilled his info already in ACES, so you should be able to find him quick.
0: I have that, sir. Thank you. Go ahead, tow Ocean up.
2: Sir, it looks like you wrote a site. Did you happen to tow Mass Reg Echo Victor Lima Bravo 87 Mini Cooper off the Boulevard?
0: Yeah, affirm, sir. It's been unregistered since 7/31 of 2025. It was towed by Cleese Towing. Just let that operator know he has one in the mail.

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1: 2046 to 83. Stewart says 2, LB 17.
2: 83 received.

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1: ASICs.
0: Sir, 95 South prior to 54, I was out with a school bus in a bad spot. No kids in the bus. He's going to limp it out to exit 54 and get his go from the parking lot over there by the market basket. All clear.
1: See you. 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
0: So could you send me a hook for a DMV dead in the water, 95 South, prior to Scotland Road? It's going to be for a Chevy Suburban. They got three children on board and a passenger.
1: Excuse me, ma'am, new report telling. 82 to 1817. Received, sir. Do you mind heading north, 95 South, right at exit 90? A code 22 reported there were four men in the median, appear to be looking for something, and supposedly running back and forth between the median and the BDL. If you could make your way up there, sir.
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2: Hey, cruisers, I'm Swamp Clark Police. 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You're going to be looking for a 2023 Tesla Model 3 sedan color red. Male party, born in 2001. Has four felony charges, not in seizures, but Swamp Clark holds the warrants. Sierra Alpha, 194-0264, Sierra Alpha 194-0264.
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0: 1917A2. 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

0: 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I'm 17.
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0: 1025 A4. Sir, I spoke with the operator at DMV. He has AAA en route. B17.
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0: fine. 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I'll be 17. 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It's not a hazard. Well up in the BDL.
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0: Sir, on a stop, 495 northbound, mile 84 in Westford. Can you start me a tow for a Toyota Matrix? It's going to be Stewart.

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Thank you.

0: 213 and westbound. You all set, sir?
1: All set. Thank you.

0: 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I'll be code 4, D Sierra Pool.
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3: 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I'm working my way home. Just had another stop.
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1: A2. Newburyport towing has that vehicle. I'm going to be following the vehicle off the highway to the Newburyport park and ride with the two children occupants.

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0: Ocean Ave.
1: Sir, from the Hans PD, they said there's a fight with 20 people involved in the Hans at the halfway bathhouse. They got four cruisers rolling. DCR just called right now and saying that it's pretty much stopping right now, but it was 20 people involved in the first call.

0: 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DMV has been moved to Speedway gas station at Columbia Road, waiting for their own tow.
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0: 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Ending mileage, it's a park and ride and Newburyport, 3702. 3702.
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1: Sir, can you slide over to Blessing of the Bay, like Shore Drive, see if you can see any jet skis? Got one call of complaint of waking the rowers from the Blessing of the Bay. Environmental is already aware of it. They have two officers en route. But if you could just confirm the jet skis.

62-84. 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

0: before DNA Bible.
1: Hey,
0: Bob.
1: On a 4. Received, sir. I just got off the phone with the Hot PD. They're saying no active fire right now, but they did mention that a witness saw a knife. They're investigating that now.
0: Received. They give you a description of the body with the knife?
1: No description. The Hot PD is talking to a couple of witnesses. They don't have anything yet. I'll update you.

0: Send someone up there to take control of that situation, please.
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0: to 762. You have any further on your incident at McDonald Park?
1: Sure, I'm on the dock now, Blessing of the Bay. I don't see any jet skis on the water. 17.
2: Steve, thank you.

0: 36185. Sir, can you open up a call for 2260? He's going to have one in custody, Constitution Beach.
1: 3Z.
0: No positive in here, a bunch of fake documents. Just got to get him on the fingerprint machine. He'll be on a 7 with that body from Con.
2: I'll be on 4 with that DMV.
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0: 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They're stuck.
1: Receive, is that going to need a heavy duty?
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1: On a stop, 495 northbound, just prior to the Chelmsford rest area. Can I have a tow for a Toyota Corolla? It's going to be Lowell Fleet.
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1: Hey,

0: 785. Alright, it's the same group of juveniles from earlier. Because it was a small fight that broke up pretty quick. They seem to disperse on their own. I'm going to follow a small crowd that's making their way off the beach now.
1: Three, four, five, to A4. Can you start a call for this? My computer just crashed. I can give you the plate and the Olin when ready. So it's gonna be Mass Reg, Yankee 6-9-7-2-4. Yankee 6-9-7-2-4.

0: 725-762.
1: Roger, McDonald Park.
0: You all set over there? You want me to slide over?
1: Should be all set right now. I'm out on Floyd right by Fellows Way West. I just got, I just talked to a few other people. Got two witnesses saying that there was a black male, white shirt with a backpack that was trying to lure people in.
0: A4, I can give you the all in when ready. Mass all in, Sierra 46. 784-587, Sierra 46, 784-587, should come back to a Michael Norgard, date of birth, 10-07-93.
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flung the area, nothing matching that description. Apparently it happened to the same person yesterday around the bridge right near Fellsway West, the path right behind the barracks. So I'll play the road tonight.

That's H87, H4. Patrols from Boston, Arborway towards Forest Hills. Reporting a gray sedan. Is reported a Toyota, gray Toyota at a high rate of speed. Black male, heavy build. Played the game with 5 Victor Whiskey 868. It comes back on a Jeep Liberty. But they did say it was a gray Toyota sedan.

Roger on the plate. Stage 4, H7. It's going to be 5 Victor Whiskey Juliet, 685 VWJ, 68 to 2013, Toyota Corolla Grand Color.

0: northbound someplace prior to Sergeant Street. There's debris in the roadway, one northbound.
1: Received, thank you.
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1: 17-8-3, 145
0: North Shore Road, review. I just took a call on that as well. Sounds like it's going to be someplace between Route 16 east and west. So your best bet might be flipping at Webster Ave.

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1: 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Just let me know if there's a crash there. 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

0: 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I have nothing shown for code 16 in that area.
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3: 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Cities in the area of the Silver Fox. Code 16 might be a hit and run, it's a language barrier.
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0: 7-3-8-5. Nothing showing on that debris, over 1, away 17.
1: Three, four, five, eight, four.

0: 45 to 84. Sir, can you fly me another cruiser to my location? We're gonna need the I need the ramp shut down so the heavy duty tow can get in here. It's gonna take them about 10 minutes. 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
2: 762 outside direct. 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
1: Involved in a code 16.
2: Alright, said it was a possible hit and run, but he was going to check further up to see if he could locate the other vehicle. Said he was eastbound across from the Silver Fox. I advised him to flag you down when he saw you, but there was a news bag, I guess.
1: Received. I checked the area right by the Ritchie Slush and went past up to 2nd Street.

0: 46, day 3. 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
0: 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Which ramp do you want me to shut down? Would it be right at Roosevelt Circle?
1: Confirm. You'll see all the traffic heading this way. Just stop the top of the ramp for me, please.
0: Received. I'll notify.
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It's going to be this last Volvo white SUV. 5LJ555.

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0: Alright, sir. Fellsway West from Roosevelt Circle all the way up to Elm Street. The northbound part of Fellsway West is going to be closed for 10 to 15 minutes. Heavy duty is going to have to hook the TT and then come the wrong way down Fellsway West. We have to shut it down.
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